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I take one look at you, you're taking me out.

stone's lost its faith, our colors will fade eventually. 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Oh,

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1: When I look up at the sky, I think I'm a person like a planet. We move, we change, we get lost for a while. Maybe one day.

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What are you thinking? What would you do if I would touch you? 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

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Or better yet, go to Times Square, take a picture of me with a Kodak. Took my life from negative to positive, I just want y'all to know that. And tonight, let's enjoy life. Pit

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1: I think every person is like a planet. We move, we change, we get lost for a while. 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